0: biggest hits around the world. Tonight,
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Called your bluff, better cite the source. 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
2: Now. Imagine setting up your new dating profile and you're like, how do I really stand out? 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Do I do this with a halter top on? 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
2: So say you're out there dating and you see a guy and he's got like a 426 credit score.

I got drive, I don't need a car. 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I'm doing things they ain't seen before. 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I'm a demon lord. Fall off what? I ain't seen the horse. Called your bluff, better cite the source. 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

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Karma is the guy on the screen.